0: before you go, there's something I want you to have.
1: Oh, it's beautiful. But wait a minute, isn't this...
0: Yeah, yes it is.
1: But I thought the old lady dropped it into the ocean in the air.
0: Well, baby, I went down and got it.

0: Radio. A body has been found in the search for three-year-old Noah Woods, who vanished after a visit to a village playground in Suffolk. Police say the body was discovered in a nearby pond and that Noah's family have been told. This is Superintendent Tom Pearce from Suffolk Police.
1: We have been overwhelmed by the outpouring of public support and people putting on their boots to help us with the search. As a parent myself, I completely understand why people would want to help, and such a response is one that typifies the strong sense of community and the heartwarming nature of Suffolk people.
0: There are calls for the Prime Minister to reject applications for the new drilling licences for the Rosebank oil field in the North Sea. Unison are calling for large employers to check their pay structures every 3 years to ensure women are being treated fairly. And last night there were wins for Brighton, Everton, Aston Villa and Fleetwood Town in the English League Cup. This evening Norwich City travelled to Manchester City for a place in the fourth round. That's the latest from Radio News Hub. I'm Jules Eastbridge.
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0: Variable amounts of cloud throughout Thursday with some sunny spells, but most areas were at risk of a shower. Temperatures ranging from 15 degrees Celsius in the north to 20 degrees Celsius in the south.

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1: It's been confirmed the body's been found in the search for three-year-old Noah Woods, who vanished after a visit to a village playground. This is Superintendent Tom Pearce from Suffolk Police.
2: Police dive team this afternoon have sadly recovered the body of a child from Decoy Pond in Brantford. Formal identification has yet to take place, but the family of Noah Woods have been informed of this development.
1: Following the decision to pause local government reorganisation, there's a warning from the County Council Network that the review must lead to a material change in direction, or flagship reforms and devolution will be undermined. Unison is urging large employers to check their pay structures every 3 years to ensure that women have been treated fairly. They say the current equal pay system is not fit for purpose. The wins last night for Everton, Aston Villa, Brighton and Fleetwood Town in the EFL Cup. This evening, Manchester City host Norwich City for a place in the fourth round. That's the latest from Radio News Hub. I'm Jules Eatsbridge.
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1: Variable amounts of cloud throughout Thursday with some sunny spells, but most areas were at risk of a shower. Temperatures ranging from 15 degrees Celsius in the north to 20 degrees Celsius in the south.

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0: Over the past few years, to the traditional sounds of an English summer, the drone of lawnmowers, the smack of leather on willow, has been added a new noise.
1: What were the skies like when you were young?
2: They went on forever. We lived in Arizona, and the skies always had little fluffy clouds.

0: Radio.
1: A body's been found in the search for three-year-old Noah Woods, who disappeared after a visit to a playground in Suffolk. This is Superintendent Tom Pearce from Suffolk Police.
2: Formal identification has yet to take place, but the family of Noah Woods have been informed of this development. The discovery of the body is currently being treated as not suspicious, but unexplained. The coroner will be informed of this development.
1: There are calls for the Prime Minister to reject applications for new drilling licences for the Rosebank oil fields in the North Sea. The government's been warned the review of a local government reorganisation must lead to a material change in direction, or flagship reforms and devolution will be undermined. In a letter to the local government minister, Jim McMahon, the County Council Network says that without a new approach emerging, following the pause in the process, a more costly and fragmented system will emerge. And a wins last night for Brighton, Everton, Aston Villa and Fleetwood Town in the EFL Cup. This evening, Norwich City travel to Manchester City. That's the latest from Radio News Hub. I'm Jules Eatbridge.
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1: There'll be variable amounts of cloud throughout today with some sunny spells, but most areas are at risk of a shower. Temperatures ranging from 15 degrees Celsius in the north to 20 degrees Celsius in the south.

0: 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You're listening to Wave Valley Radio, which means you've already found us. But there are people just up the road who haven't found us yet, in Farringdon, East Tisted, out towards Borden. Now we're on DAB Plus across East Hampshire. Almost 67,000 people who can hear the station. A lot of them don't know yet. So tell them about it. 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We're still on 101.1 FM, now on DAB+.
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1: It's been confirmed that a body's been found in the search for three-year-old Noah Woods, who vanished after a visit to a village playground. This is Superintendent Tom Pearce from Suffolk Police.
2: Police dive teams this afternoon have said

0: recovered the body of a child from Eacoy Pond in Brantham. Formal identification has yet to take place, but the family of Noah Woods have been informed of this development.
1: Climate scientists, health professionals and conservationists are making fresh calls for Andy Burnham to reject applications for new drilling licences for the Rosebank oil field in the North Sea. Following the decision to pause local government reorganisation, there's a warning from the County Council Network that the review must lead to a material change in direction or flagship reforms and devolution will be undermined. And the wins last night for Everton, Aston Villa, Brighton and Fleetwood Town in the EFL Cup. This evening, Manchester City host Norwich City for a place in the fourth round. That's the latest from Radio News Hub. I'm Jules Eastbridge.
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1: There'll be variable amounts of cloud throughout today with some sunny spells, but most areas are at risk of a shower. Temperatures ranging from 15 degrees Celsius in the north to 20 degrees Celsius in the south.
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face. You know you play the victim every time. I know you getting turns every night. Again, your girls ain't trying to get me off your mind. The same ones who be hitting

0: Buckingham Palace has hit back at claims made by Princess Diana's brother that Charles told him that he'd forget her soon enough after her death. In Earl Spencer's new book, he claimed the row broke out over whether Prince William and Prince Harry would walk behind the coffin. The palace says grief can cloud reason and colour memory. A body has been found in the search for three-year-old Noah Woods, who vanished after a visit to a playground in Suffolk. Here's Superintendent Tom Pearce from Suffolk Police.
1: We have been overwhelmed by the outpouring of public support and people putting on their boots to help us with the search. As a parent myself, I completely understand why people would want to help, and such a response is one that typifies the strong sense of community and the heartwarming nature of Suffolk people.
0: The Ministry of Justice

0: This says no final decision's been made on plans for prisoners to share temporary cells built for one person, be to try and ease the shortage of prison places. And Fleetwood Town inflicted a huge upset in the Carabao Cup last night. The League Two side beat the Championship's Sheffield United 1-0. From Radio News Hub, I'm Frankie Hessein.
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3: Business news update. The Bank of England is expected to hold interest rates at 3.75%, but economists have warned that pressure to hike rates is mounting as inflation rises. It would be the sixth time in a row that the bank has kept rates on hold, having stayed the same since December. New research suggests expanding the government's jobs guarantee scheme could generate £4.6 billion and help thousands more young people get into work. The scheme was expected to support more than 90,000 people over the next 3 years, but the TUC say it should be turbocharged because of the crisis in young people not in employment, education or training. And the government will not claw back pension contribution savings from schools in a bid to help them cover the cost of the teachers' pay award. In July, the government accepted the recommendations of the School Teachers' Review Body for teachers to receive a 3.5% pay rise from this month. But the Department for Education says schools will be expected to fund some of this pay award out of their existing budgets.
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0: Rain clearing to leave a mostly dry day with sunny spells in the south, showers in the north though, some strong winds too, and gales across Scotland. Highs today of 20 degrees Celsius.

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8: Showbiz. Ozzy Osbourne's final performance with Black Sabbath will be shown in cinemas next month. The singer died aged 76 in July of last year, just 2 weeks after his Back to the Beginning farewell concert in Birmingham, his hometown. Ozzy and Black Sabbath Back to the Beginning will be released on October the 28th in cinemas worldwide. Collectible coins celebrating 20 years of the musical Wicked in London's West End have been launched by the Royal Mint. The launch of the 50p coin celebrates two decades since the show opened at the Apollo Theatre in Victoria in September 2006. Henry Golding is one of the voices leading an all-new animated Thomas the Tank Engine series. The blue locomotive, which has entertained children for more than 80 years, will soon be back on screens with a new look and voices. The British actor that is in the shadow of giants following the footsteps of Sir Ringo Starr and Pierce Brosnan. Thomas will be voiced by 13-year-old Harry Sparks from Harpenden in Hertfordshire, who is making his professional voiceover debut.
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2: Sport. Manchester United surrendered a two-goal advantage in a 3-2 Carabao Cup collapse to Brighton. Whilst Michael Carrick says he takes responsibility for the defeat, Brighton became the first side to overturn a two-goal deficit at Old Trafford since 1976. Elsewhere, League Two side Fleetwood Town knocked out the Championship Sheffield United. It finished 1-0. Blades boss Chris Wilder says his side got what they deserved. Aston Villa also beat Coventry and Everton knocked out Wolves. In Scotland, Celtic head coach Martin O'Neill is optimistic for today's game despite the disappointment at the weekend.
3: Looking forward to it, really. The whole idea of trying to win the league is to get into European football. We were hoping that we might be in Champions League. That was a disappointment. But the Europa League is still very strong. We'd like to get off to a decent start if we could.
2: His side take on Ferencváros at Celtic Park. Kickoff is at 8 p.m. And Max Verstappen secured his first victory of the season in go-karting. The four-time F1 champion came from 101st to win at Silverstone in a special Max versus 100 Red Bull stunt. He says it was one of his best wins yet.
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1: Sport.

0: Buckingham Palace has hit back at claims made by Princess Diana's brother in his new book, Lucy Gormanly reports.
1: Earl Spencer claims that Charles told him that he'd forget her soon enough after her death. He says the row broke out over funeral arrangements and whether Prince William and Prince Harry, then aged 15 and 12, would walk behind the coffin. The palace says grief can cloud reason and colour memory. But official engagements will still take place today as the Prince and Princess of Wales visit the Isle of Bute.
0: The government say they're pulling every lever to ensure there is space to lock up dangerous offenders. It's after reports that plans were being drawn up to install second beds in rapid deployment cells. The Prime Minister welcomed his Canadian counterpart to an Everton game last night. Mark Carney hailed Andy Burnham as a great progressive leader, saying there were opportunities for them to work on defence and AI. And an all-new Thomas the Tank Engine series is on the way, with Henry Golding following in the footsteps of Pierce Brosnan and Ringo Starr voicing the series. From Radio News Hub, I'm Frankie Hersine.
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3: The Bank of England is expected to hold interest rates at 3.75%, but economists have warned that pressure to hike rates is mounting as inflation rises. It would be the sixth time in a row that the bank has kept rates on hold, having stayed the same since December. New research suggests expanding the government's jobs guarantee scheme could generate £4.6 billion and help thousands more young people get into work. The scheme was expected to support more than 90,000 people over the next 3 years, but the TUC say it should be turbocharged because of the crisis in young people not in employment, education or training. And the government will not claw back pension contribution savings from schools in a bid to help them cover the cost of the teachers' pay award. In July, the government accepted the recommendations of the School Teachers' Review Body for teachers to receive a 3.5% pay rise from this month. But the Department for Education says schools will be expected to fund some of this pay award out of their existing budgets.
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4: Rain clearing to leave a mostly dry day with sunny spells in the south, showers in the north though, some strong winds too, and gales across Scotland. Highs today of 20 degrees Celsius.

Good morning, Alton and the surrounding villages. It's Thursday, the 17th of September, and you're waking up with Wave Valley Radio with me, Pip Ahead. Hope you're feeling good this morning, whether you're going to be heading off to work, getting the kids out of the door on the school run, or just simply enjoying that first cuppa of the day. And there's plenty coming up this morning. Your music, local information, a look at what's happening around Alton, plus you've got your showbiz and sports headlines along the way. So let's get Thursday started right here on Wave Valley Radio.

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Number one for local news and information for your Thursday morning. Bit of a mixed bag for Alton today. We're looking at a cloudy start with some outbreaks of rain during the morning. Good news though, things do brighten up through the afternoon with some sunny spells and temperatures reaching around 19 degrees Celsius. So a proper September day. Rain first, sunshine later. Coming up then, you've got your showbiz news. Gloria Estefan now though, rhythm is going to get you.

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5: Ozzy Osbourne's final performance with Black Sabbath will be shown in cinemas next month. The singer died aged 76 in July of last year, just 2 weeks after his Back to the Beginning farewell concert in Birmingham, his hometown. Ozzy and Black Sabbath Back to the Beginning will be released on October the 28th in cinemas worldwide. Collectible coins celebrating 20 years of the musical Wicked in London's West End have been launched by the Royal Mint. The launch of the 50p coin celebrates 2 decades since the show opened at the Apollo Theatre in Victoria in September 2006. Henry Golding is one of the voices leading an all-new animated Thomas the Tank Engine series. The blue locomotive, which has entertained children for more than 80 years, will soon be back on screens with a new look and voices. The British actor that is in the Shadow of Giants following the footsteps of Sir Ringo Starr and Pierce Brosnan. Thomas will be voiced by 13-year-old Harry Sparks from Harpenden in Hertfordshire, who is making his professional voiceover debut.
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Tracy Abrams and Hit the Wall on Wave Valley Radio. It's your Thursday morning with me, Pip Ahead. I do hope you'll stay with me till nine. David Way takes over after that. At Alton Village Hall, there are regular Thursday evening activities going on. Alton Rainbows later, 4:45, followed by the Alton Brownies and Guys. That's from 6 to 7:30 at Alton Village Hall. I always wanted to be a guide. I just didn't make it past 2 weeks as a brownie. My sister made it all the way through, though. She's a good

XTC, making plans for Nigel on Wave Valley Radio, your voice for Alton and the surrounding area. 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Right, here's D Mob now with Kathy.

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4: Manchester United surrendered a two-goal advantage in a 3-2 Carabao Cup collapse to Brighton. Whilst Michael Carrick says he takes responsibility for the defeat, Brighton became the first side to overturn a two-goal deficit at Old Trafford since 1976. Elsewhere, League Two side Fleetwood Town knocked out the Championship Sheffield United. It finished 1-0. Blades boss Chris Wilder says his side got what they deserved. Aston Villa also beat Coventry and Everton knocked out Wolves. In Scotland, Celtic head coach Martin O'Neill is optimistic for today's game despite the disappointment at the weekend.
5: Looking forward to it, really. The whole idea of trying to win the league is to get into European football. We were hoping it would make the Champions League. That was a disappointment. But the Europa League is still very strong. I'd like to get off to a decent start if we could.
4: His side take on Ferencváros at Celtic Park. Kickoff is at 8 p.m. And Max Verstappen secured his first victory of the season in go-karting. The four-time F1 champion came from 101st to win at Silverstone in a special Max versus 100 Red Bull stunt. He says it was one of his best wins yet.
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Yes, we are the good and runaway on Wave Valley Radio. It's your Thursday morning. Pip ahead with you right the way through till nine. And remember, lots of interesting things going on in your area. 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A link right to Alton events from our website to keep you well informed on stuff happening near you throughout the week and the weekend. You can also, of course, follow us on Facebook. We repost and share lots of different events right there on our Facebook page. Okay, we'll have some more music. We'll have also the news and weather for 8 o'clock very soon. Here's Elton John and Charlie Puth now, and After All on Wave Valley Radio.

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1: Buckingham Palace has responded to claims made by the late Princess Diana's brother that the now King Charles said he'd forget her soon enough after her death. Lucy Gormanley has the details.
2: Earl Spencer made the claim in his new book, in which he says the row broke out over Prince William and Harry walking behind their mother's coffin. He adds that Charles said he'd walked in the procession of his great-uncle Lord Mountbatten, with which Mr. Spencer pointed out he was 30 at the time. Spokesperson for the palace says the king is mindful that grief can colour memory.
1: It's been confirmed that a body has been found in the search for three-year-old Noah Woods. He'd vanished after a visit to a playground with a relative in Suffolk. Hundreds of experts are calling on the Prime Minister to reject new drilling licences for the Rosebank oil field in the North Sea. In a letter to Andy Burnham and Energy Secretary Miatta Farnbulla, the group say allowing them would breach its national and international climate commitments. And there were wins for Everton, Aston Villa, Brighton and Fleetwood Town in the English League Cup last night. From Radio News Hub, I'm Frankie Hairsine.
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7: The Bank of England is expected to hold interest rates at 3.75%, but economists have warned that pressure to hike rates is mounting as inflation rises. It would be the sixth time in a row that the bank has kept rates on hold, having stayed the same since December. New research suggests expanding the government's jobs guarantee scheme could generate £4.6 billion and help thousands more young people get into work. The scheme was expected to

0: support more than 90,000 people over the next 3 years. But the TUC say it should be turbocharged because of the crisis in young people not in employment, education or training. And the government will not claw back pension contribution savings from schools in a bid to help them cover the cost of the teachers' pay award. In July, the government accepted the recommendations of the School Teachers' Review Body for teachers to receive a 3.5% pay rise from this month. But the Department for Education says schools will be expected to fund some of this pay award out of their existing budgets.
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3: Rain clearing to leave a mostly dry day with sunny spells in the south, showers in the north though, some strong winds too, and gales across Scotland. Highs today of 20 degrees Celsius.
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Duran Duran, Union of the Snake on Wave Valley Radio. Welcome back. Thursday's breakfast show, the 17th of September. Pip ahead with you. Hope you're having a good morning so far. So it's feeling a bit more autumnal this morning, I thought, didn't you? A little bit, just a little bit. Before you know it, we'll be talking about Christmas markets. To tell you what, the first Christmas market I am mentioning is this one. The Alton Place Care Home is having its market on the 18th of December. But at the moment, they're looking for stall holders. So if you would like to be a stall holder at the Christmas market at the Alton Place Care Home, either send a private message or email megan.wade@hertfordcare.co.uk. Email her if you'd like to be a stall holder on the 18th of December. All right, coming up soon, you've got more great music, showbiz and sports headlines in this hour.

Warren and Emerald Eyes on Wave Valley Radio, coming to you from Alton's Assembly Rooms this Thursday morning. Our brand new home. We are back in our old home of the Alton Assembly Rooms. In fact, lots of things go on there throughout the week and throughout the months of the year. In fact, Alton Repair Cafe is this Saturday. Come along this Saturday from 10:30 till 12:30 and meet the volunteers. Some of them have been with Alton Repair Cafe for a very long time. For example, James Willis, for the last 7 years, has been giving a great deal of support. He volunteers his time enthusiastically and cheerfully. Come and meet James. He'll be at the Repair Cafe this Saturday from 10:30 till 12:30 at Alton Assembly Rooms. S Club 7 now, Don't Stop Moving.

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1: Showbiz. Ozzy Osbourne's final performance with Black Sabbath will be shown in cinemas next month. The singer died aged 76 in July of last year, just 2 weeks after his Back to the Beginning farewell concert in Birmingham, his hometown. Ozzy and Black Sabbath Back to the Beginning will be released on October the 28th in cinemas worldwide. Collectible coins celebrating 20 years of the musical Wicked in London's West End have been launched by the Royal Mint. The launch of the 50p coin celebrates 2 decades since the show opened at the Apollo Theatre in Victoria in September 2006. Henry Golding is one of the voices leading an all-new animated Thomas the Tank Engine series. The blue locomotive, which has entertained children for more than 80 years, will soon be back on screens with a new look and voices. The British actor that is in the shadow of giants following the footsteps of Sir Ringo Starr and Pierce Brosnan. Thomas will be voiced by 13-year-old Harry Sparks from Harpenden in Hertfordshire, who is making his professional voiceover debut.
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That's U2 and Song of the Future on Wave Valley Radio, playing the best of yesterday and today. And it's your Thursday morning with me, Pippa Head. It'll be the weekend soon. This week's gone pretty quickly, actually. Friday night, don't forget it's the big bingo tomorrow night at the Royal British Legion in Alton. Tickets go on sale from 7, eyes down at 8. Please don't bring the kiddos and remember your membership cards. Here's Eighth Wonder now, and I'm not scared.

That's Wet Wet Wet and Love Is All Around from Four Weddings and a Funeral. I must watch that again soon. Such a good film. Pip ahead with you on Thursday's Breakfast Show. It's volunteering open day this Saturday at 4 Marks Village Hall. Everyone's welcome, all ages, all interests, all welcome. There'll be lots of local groups there and loads of possibilities. So if you've got time to spare, come and find out about volunteering at the open day on Saturday. This is from 11 a.m. to 2 p.m. at 4 Marks Village Hall. Craig David now, Walking Away on Wave Valley Radio.

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5: Sport. Manchester United surrendered a two-goal advantage in a 3-2 Carabao Cup collapse to Brighton. Whilst Michael Carrick says he takes responsibility for the defeat, Brighton became the first side to overturn a two-goal deficit at Old Trafford since 1976. Elsewhere, League Two side Fleetwood Town knocked out the Championship Sheffield United. It finished 1-0. Blades boss Chris Wilder says his side got what they deserved. Aston Villa also beat Coventry and Everton knocked out Wolves. In Scotland, Celtic head coach Martin O'Neill is optimistic for today's game despite the disappointment at the weekend.
6: Looking forward to it, really. The whole idea of trying to win the league is to get into European football. We were hoping it might be Champions League. That was a disappointment. But the Europa League is still very strong. We'd like to get off to a decent start if we could.
5: His side take on Ferencváros at Celtic Park. Kickoff is at 8 p.m. And Max Verstappen secured his first victory of the season in go-karting. The four-time F1 champion came from 101st to win at Silverstone in a special Max versus 100 Red Bull stunt. He says it was one of his best wins yet.
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That's Kim Wilde and You Keep Me Hanging On. If you love your 80s tunes, remember to join me and JB every Wednesday night for Rewind to the 80s from 8 o'clock. Also, you have the afternoon rewind today from midday till 2 with music from the 60s right the way through to the 90s. Stay there for more of the same. I've got George Moyer now, Flowers on Wave Valley Radio.

George Moyer and Flowers on Way Valley Radio. Pip ahead with you this Thursday morning. David Way along after nine. Our East Hampshire Veterans Festival takes place this weekend. 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Have yourself a brilliant Thursday. Stay there. David Way's here very soon. News and weather for nine just around the corner. James Arthur now, and Say You Won't Let Go. Have a great Thursday.

0: Buckingham Palace has hit back at claims made by Princess Diana's brother in his new book, Lucy Gormanly reports.
1: Bill Spencer claims that Charles told him that he'd forget her soon enough after her death. He says the row broke out over funeral arrangements and whether Prince William and Prince Harry, then aged 15 and 12, the palace says grief can cloud reason and colour memory. But official engagements will still take place today as the Prince and Princess of Wales visit the Isle of Bute.
0: Police have thanked the public in their efforts to search for Noah Woods after the body of a child was found in a nearby pond. The three-year-old had gone missing after visiting a playground in Brantham in Suffolk with a relative. The Bank of England are expected to hold interest rates at 3.75% despite rising pressure to raise them over inflation concerns. Yesterday we heard that inflation had risen to 3.1%. And the Prime Minister welcomed his Canadian counterpart to an Everton game last night. Mark Carney hailed Andy Burnham as being a great progressive leader. For On Radio News Hub, I'm Frankie Hersine.
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0: Rain clearing to leave a mostly dry day with sunny spells in the south, showers in the north though, some strong winds too, and gales across Scotland. Highs today of 20 degrees Celsius.
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6: This Thursday morning, good morning, how are you? I hope you're okay. My name's David Wey, keeping you company for the rest of the morning. We start with our 3 after 9. Three songs with a connection, sometimes the artist, sometimes a title, sometimes a bit of both. Something slightly different from Earth, Wind and Fire, although it sounds very familiar.

third of our three songs with a connection. But what was a connection? All in the title today, we had Sweet July with Take That. Before that, the September song with JP Cooper. And started off with Earth, Wind & Fire with a song called December. Very much like the September song. So in the title, all months of the year. Three more of those with you just after 9 o'clock tomorrow morning here on Wave Valley Radio.

Your voice in Alton and the surrounding areas with Taylor Swift, that song called The Fate of Ophelia. Weather for today, bit of showery weather around to start with, but drying up and brighter later with some sunshine. Then on to Friday, we've got some sun, some cloud, just a chance maybe of some rain or drizzle later. Then on to Saturday, we've got rain and drizzle to start with, and then lots of cloud around 21 degrees. Then Sunday, dry, warm and sunny, 22. Next week looks to be, as promised yesterday, dry, very warm for the time of year, sunny and 24, 25 degrees throughout the whole of the week and into the following weekend as well. 26, 27 looks to be dry, warm and sunny, maybe becoming a little bit more unsettled as we head towards the end of September.

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Great music for a Wednesday morning with Clean Bandit and others. And that song called Rockabye. We have a Facebook page. It's Wave Valley Radio Alton. 2,708 followers. Thank you for liking and following our page. Lots of local news and information about Alton and the surrounding areas. Got reposts, poster posters, pictures and videos too. Here is repost from the Facebook page of Alton Repair Cafe. And it says Alton Repair Cafe has had a great deal of support from James Willis. And there's a photograph of him, I think, above this text. Over the last 7 years, he volunteers his time enthusiastically and cheerfully, both during the sessions and behind the scenes. James will be at the Alton Repair Cafe this Saturday, the 18th of September, 10:30 through to 12:30. You can find out more by going to the Facebook page of Alton Repair Cafe, also on the Facebook page of Wave Valley Radio, that is Wave Valley Radio Alton.

past 9 with Kylie Minogue and that song called Magic. And I mentioned yesterday about the mayor coming to visit us for the official opening of the studio. Got the time wrong. It's 10 o'clock. So 10 o'clock Friday, we will be having the mayor of Alton speaking to her as well. And she'll be officially opening our brand new studio, which means Natalie will be joining us an hour earlier at about 9:15. She's from the Alton Town Council looking at the latest edition of the Altonian. So lots of things happening tomorrow here on Wave Valley Radio.

broadcasting from our new studios at the Alton Assembly Rooms with Charlie Puth and Changes. Of course, lots of things going on in the Assembly Rooms. Us being here means we can cover them. We have the Volunteers Day. That's on next Wednesday at the Assembly Rooms. And hopefully we'll be speaking to some people from that. And I'll be here with you 9 through till 12 o'clock on Wednesday to talk more about what that's all about. And hopefully encourage you to come along. Alton Art Society September demonstration. This happens at the Alton Assembly Rooms. It's on Saturday and it's from 2:30 through to 4:30 at the Assembly Rooms, top of Crown Hill. Free entry to all AAS members. Non-members are welcome at £5 per person and accompanied children are free. So that's their winter demonstration taking place on Saturday, 2:30 through to 4:30 at the Alton Assembly Rooms.

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1: We are Wave Valley Radio for Alton and the surrounding areas. 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And of course, online and on 101.1 FM. We're heading towards the autumn period now when we think about Halloween and we think about other things like harvest festivals. Also, we have Guy Fawkes. And then we're heading towards Christmas. It's gone very quickly this year. Well, it has for me anyway. There's 100...

towards 10 o'clock here on Wave Valley Radio this Thursday morning with Tom Fletcher and One of Us. The latest news with you very soon and the latest sports news. And of course, we have a look at the Wave Valley Radio weather forecast. It's going to get warm next week. Also, another look at our Facebook page and two short songs with you just after 10:30. Two songs less than 3 minutes and lots of great music of yesterday and today, like this song

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1: Buckingham Palace has responded to claims made by the late Princess Diana's brother that the now King Charles said he'd forget her soon enough after her death. Lucy Gormanley has the details.
2: Earl Spencer made the claim in his new book, in which he says the row broke out over Prince William and Harry walking behind their mother's coffin. He adds that Charles said he'd walked in the procession of his great-uncle Lord Mountbatten, with which Mr. Spencer pointed out he was 30 at the time. Spokesperson for the palace says the king is mindful that grief can colour memory.
1: Police say they were overwhelmed at the support they received searching for missing three-year-old Noah Woods. They confirmed last night that a body had been found in the search. Hundreds of experts are calling on the Prime Minister to reject new drilling licences for the Rosebank oil field in the North Sea. The group say allowing them would breach its national and international climate commitments. And an all-new Thomas the Tank Engine series is on the way, with Henry Golding following in the footsteps of Pierce Brosnan and, of course, Ringo Starr voicing the series. From Radio News Hub, I'm Frankie Hersine.
3: Radio Works. Ahead of International Equal Pay Day on Friday, a campaign fighting for equal pay for supermarket shop floor workers is stepping up its efforts. Here's Jolie Braley, MBE, a campaigner for improved workplace rights.
4: The equal pay cases brought by shop floor workers shows the fight for equal pay is not over. Equal pay is a legal right, but we have to enforce it. If you've worked in a supermarket in the last 6 years, please join our campaign to get the pay that you are entitled to at fairpayuk.co.uk.
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1: Manchester United surrendered a two-goal advantage in a 3-2 Carabao Cup collapse to Brighton. Whilst Michael Carrick says he takes responsibility for the defeat, Brighton became the first side to overturn a two-goal deficit at Old Trafford since 1976. Elsewhere, League Two side Fleetwood Town knocked out the Championship Sheffield United. It finished 1-0. Blades boss Chris Wilder says his side got what they deserved. Aston Villa also beat Coventry, and Everton knocked out Wolves. In Scotland, Celtic head coach Martin O'Neill is optimistic for today's game despite the disappointment at the weekend.
7: Looking forward to it, really. The whole idea of trying to win the league is to get into European football. We were hoping that we might be in Champions League. That was a disappointment. But the Europa League is still very strong. I'd like to get off to a decent start if we could.
1: His side take on Ferencváros at Celtic Park. Kickoff is at 8 p.m. And Max Verstappen secured his first victory of the season in go-karting. The four-time F1 champion came from 101st to win at Silverstone in a special Max versus 100 Red Bull stunt. He says it was one of his best wins yet.
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1: Mostly dry and sunny day in the south. Showers in the north, though, potentially heavy with some strong winds. A chance of gales across Scotland too. Highs today of 20 degrees Celsius.
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6: David.

Mark Ronson and Amy Winehouse and Valerie here on Wave Valley Radio. And good morning to you. How are you? I hope you're okay. I was talking before the news about lots of autumnal things happening. And the other thing for Wave Valley Radio, 22nd of November, that will be, I think, our 34th birthday on the 22nd of November, when we will have been in Alton since, and not all the time, but since the 22nd of November 1992. So something else to celebrate as well.

0: lost.
1: Good song from a couple of years ago with Georgia Koo, and a little more lost here on Your Voice in Alton Wave Valley Radio. Weather's going to be a bit damp maybe to start with, but brightening up later with some sunshine, not a bad day. And then on to Friday, we've got some sunshine, some cloud, just a chance maybe a bit of rain and drizzle later. On to Saturday, it's going to be a bit damp to start with, but quite a lot of cloud around, just a sort of light cloud and a moderate breeze, 21 degrees. Sunday looks to be sunny, lovely day on Sunday. All next week, getting warmer. And by the end of the week, 24, maybe 25 degrees and completely dry. Right, much the same for the weekend of the 26th and 27th, maybe becoming more unsettled as we head towards the end of September.

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do. Harry Styles, Adore You, here on Alton's Wave Valley Radio. This Thursday morning, we've got some news now from our Facebook page, Wave Valley Radio Alton, 2,708 followers. Thank you for liking and following our page. That is a record, 2708, so thank you for that. And now we have a look at a repost from Hampshire County Council, available on our Facebook page. It says, the Recycle Week, rescue one more item from the bin before you throw something away. Take a second look. Shampoo bottles, aerosol cans, soup tins and toilet roll tubes, and other things as well. You can find out more about the Recycle Week 2026 by going to the Facebook page of Hampshire County Council, also on the Facebook page of Wave Valley Radio. That is Wave Valley Radio Alton.

Wye Valley Radio from the Assembly Rooms in Alton with Bonnie Tyler and Holding Out for a Hero. The studio will be officially open 10 o'clock tomorrow live on air, so listen out for that. We have two short songs with you. We might not have two short songs with you tomorrow because it'll be a bit different sort of program tomorrow. However, we do have two short songs with you now. They're songs less than 3 minutes, any genre and any decade. This is a song that is just 2 minutes and 22 seconds from Simon and Garfunkel.

second of our two short songs, an absolute classic, as they say, You're the One That I Want, John Travolta and Olivia Newton-John. That was 2 minutes 43 seconds, and before that 2 minutes 22 seconds of Simon and Garfunkel, and that was our two short songs. As I say, tomorrow you might not have two short songs, it kind of depends how it goes, because it will be a bit of a special show for you tomorrow.

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Genesis, Jesus, He Knows Me, here on Wave Valley Radio. Play that on the radio quite a lot, but we will not be saying that about the next song we're going to play. I have never played this song on the radio before, and I'll play that to you very soon. But firstly, I want to tell you about a few things, or just one thing, happening in and around the area. We've got some news about Jazz Nights, the Alton Jazz Night, the Tilly Clark Quintet, with lights down, bass walking, Prosecco in hand. This is the Saturday night Alton's been missing. So the Alton Assembly Rooms. When is this? It's on Saturday, the 19th of September, 6:30 through to 10 o'clock, and a table of £832. And full details about this on altonevents.co.uk. So that's Alton Jazz Nights, the Tilly Clark Quintet, this Saturday, live in Alton at the Assembly Rooms.

Joy bring a song from Manfred Mann's Earth Band. As I say, I have never played that on the radio ever. Back in the 1970s, that was one of my favourite songs, and I thought, oh, one day I'd really like to play that on the radio. And just a few years later, there it is. Great song. I hope you like that. We might play that again. Very soon, the latest news at 11 o'clock, the latest news, and of course, the latest showbiz news. Three songs from the era of the 2000s. Now look at that, the rather warm Wave Valley Radio weather forecast. Look at our Facebook page, and a long song with you just after 11:30. That's a song that's longer than 5 minutes. And lots of great music of yesterday and today, like this from Tom Petty. She's a good

0: Buckingham Palace has hit back at claims made by Princess Diana's brother in his new book, Lucy Gormanly reports.
1: Earl Spencer claims that Charles told him that he'd forget her soon enough after her death. He says the row broke out over funeral arrangements and whether Prince William and Prince Harry, then aged 15 and 12, would walk behind the coffin. The palace says grief can cloud reason and colour memory. But official engagements will still take place today as the Prince and Princess of Wales visit the Isle of Bute.
0: Police have thanked the public in their efforts to search for Noah Woods after the body of a child was found in a nearby pond. The three-year-old had gone missing after visiting a playground in Brantham in Suffolk with a relative. A group of MPs are recommending the Fraser Net Zero be scrapped because it's become toxic. It comes as the government weighs up whether to start drilling off the coast of Scotland in the North Sea. And people with accessibility needs will be able to use new virtual queuing systems at attractions like Alton Towers and Legoland. From Radio News Hub, I'm Frankie Hersein.
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4: Showbiz. Ozzy Osbourne's final performance with Black Sabbath will be shown in cinemas next month. The singer died aged 76 in July of last year, just 2 weeks after his Back to the Beginning farewell concert in Birmingham, his hometown. Ozzy and Black Sabbath Back to the Beginning will be released on October the 28th in cinemas worldwide. Collectible coins celebrating 20 years of the musical Wicked in London's West End have been launched by the Royal Mint. The launch of the 50p coin celebrates two decades since the show opened at the Apollo Theatre in Victoria in September 2006. Henry Golding is one of the voices leading an all-new animated Thomas the Tank Engine series. The blue locomotive, which has entertained children for more than 80 years, will soon be back on screens with a new look and voices. The British actor said he's in the shadow of giants, following the footsteps of Sir Ringo Starr and Pierce Brosnan. Thomas will be voiced by 13-year-old Harry Sparks from Harpenden in Hertfordshire, who is making his professional voiceover debut.
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0: A mostly dry and sunny day in the south. Showers in the north, though, potentially heavy with some strong winds. A chance of gales across Scotland, too. Highs today of 20 degrees Celsius.
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third of our three songs from era of 2000s. Play these for you just after 11 o'clock, Monday through to Friday. That's Sting, of course, and When We Dance. Before that, Rob Thomas and Santana, song called Smooth. And starting off with the Hoosiers and Worried About Ray. Three more of those with you just after 11 o'clock on Friday morning. We'll try and get those in, although the programmes will be a little bit different tomorrow morning.

Ed Sheeran's The A-Team here on Wave Valley Radio, touring the USA and been in the news just recently. We have a look now at the weather forecast. But before we do that, I'd just like to say good morning to you. Maybe you just join us. Hope you're having a good day. Starting a bit damp, maybe, but then it's going to be dry and sunny for the rest of the day. Temperature's about 20 degrees, then on to 19 degrees for Friday with some sunshine to start with, then cloud and a chance of some rain by the evening. Then on to Saturday, a bit drizzly and wet to start with, quite cloudy throughout the whole day, 21 degrees. Sunday looks a lovely day. Dry, warm and sunny, 21 degrees. The next week is going to be a warm week for the time of year, 24, 25 degrees by the end of the week, getting a little bit cooler over the weekend, but not much. 26, 27, let's be dry, warm and sunny, and then maybe getting a little bit more unsettled as we head towards the end of September.

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Our Facebook page, Wave Valley Radio Alton, 2,708 followers. Thank you for liking and following our page. Lots of local news and information about Alton and the surrounding areas. Got repost, poster posters, pictures and videos too. Here's a repost from the Facebook page of Alton's Walking Festival. And it says, we're pleased to announce the booking system for this year's Autumn Walking Festival is now open. And you can see a big poster of that as well. And it's 12th through the 18th of October. So find out more. There's various click-throughs as well. Find out more from the Facebook page of Alton's Walking Festival. Also on the Facebook page of Wave Valley Radio. 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
1: Just after 11:30, Monday through to Friday, our Long Song, a song that's 5 minutes or longer. It could be six, could be seven, could be an album track, single or extended single. This song is well over 5 minutes, 5 minutes, 43 seconds of Dire Straits.

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great music, local news and information. That's what we're all about here on Wave Valley Radio. And I'm David Way. For the next few minutes, I'll be with you. But let me just tell you something that I must tell you about. This sounds rather good. It's Join Us for Tea, and it's 4 Marks WI Macmillan Afternoon. This takes place Saturday the 26th of September, and that's from 2 through till 4.30 at 4 Marks Village Hall. Free admission to that, and you can get along to that. And it's on Saturday, as I say, 2 through till 4.30, not this Saturday, Saturday the 26th of September. 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I'm delighted to play this song. It reminds me of that show. Here's Kate Bush.

leaving you with Stranger Things memories. Well, maybe if you watched the programme, you would know what it was all about. But of course, the whole series has now come to an end. Running Up That Hill with Kate Bush. The latest news with you very soon. Then 2 hours of music from the 60s through to the 90s. That, of course, is our Thursday afternoon rewind. And then we have for you the return of Adam Curtley. He'll be with you from 2 through till 4 o'clock, which means I've got to go now. Thank you very much for your company, as always. I look forward to speaking to you again sometime between 9 and 12 tomorrow morning for a very different kind of programme, at least to start with. We've got Natalie Early, then we've got the Mayor of Alton coming to officially open the studio, and oh so much more. So I look forward to speaking to you then, 9 through till 12 o'clock. Have a great rest of your day. Speak to you soon.

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1: Senior royals are carrying out engagements after Buckingham Palace sit back at claims made by Princess Diana's brother in his new book. Frankie Hairsign reports.
2: Earl Spencer claims that Charles told him that he'd forget her soon enough after her death. He says the row broke out over funeral arrangements and whether Prince William and Prince Harry, then aged 15 and 12, would walk behind the coffin. The palace says grief can cloud reason and colour memory, but official engagements will still take place today as the Prince and Princess of Wales visit the Isle of Bute.
1: Next, police say they were overwhelmed at the support they received searching for missing three-year-old Noah Woods. They confirmed last night that a body had been found in the search. Hundreds of volunteers had been out looking for him. And a video message from Dolly Parton recorded before her death was played at the 2026 Americana Honours and Awards in Nashville. The singer was posthumously awarded the Americana Lifetime Achievements Award. That's the latest from Radio News Hub. I'm Tanita Sims.
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1: A mostly dry and sunny day in the south. Showers in the north, though, potentially heavy with some strong winds. A chance of gales across Scotland, too, with highs of 20 degrees Celsius.
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0: Bank of England has left interest rates unchanged at 3.75%. It's the sixth time in a row that they've kept rates on hold, having stayed the same since December. But economists have warned that pressure to hike rates is mounting as inflation rises. Next, Buckingham Palace has responded to claims made by the late Princess Diana's brother that the now King Charles said he'd forget her soon enough after her death. Frankie Hairsine has the details.
1: Earl Spencer made the claim in his new book, in which he says the row broke out over Prince William and Harry walking behind their mother's coffin. He adds that Charles said he'd walked in the procession of his great-uncle, Lord Mountbatten, with Mr. Spencer pointing out that he was 30 at the time. A spokesperson for the palace says the king is mindful that grief can colour memory.
0: And people with accessibility needs will be able to use a new virtual queuing system at attractions like Altered Towers Thorpe Park and Legoland. Ride access pass holders will be able to queue for rides via an app. That's the latest from Radio News Hub. I'm Tanita Sims.
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0: A mostly dry and sunny day in the south. Showers in the north, though, potentially heavy with some strong winds. A chance of gales across Scotland too, with highs of 20 degrees Celsius.
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0: and Prince Harry would walk behind the coffin. The palace says grief can cloud reason and colour memory.
1: A breast cancer patient say they are thrilled after the health spending watchdog approved a life-extending drug for NHS use. The National Institute for Health and Care Excellence announced that it has reversed an initial decision to reject the drug for widespread use for the NHS in England. That's the latest from Radio News. I'm Tanita Sims.
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1: A mostly dry and sunny day in the south. Showers in the north, though, potentially heavy with some strong winds. A chance of gales across Scotland too, with highs of 20 degrees Celsius. This

Fleetwood Mac, of course, and Dreams from the Rumours album, most famous album. Went to see them when I was about 18 or 19 years old at Bingley Hall in Staffordshire. Good afternoon, my friends. It's Adam Curdley with you until 4 o'clock, where the lovely Chris Stone will take over. I do hope you've had a pleasant week so far. We're over the yardarm and heading towards the weekend now, aren't we, which is good. So anyway, I find you in fine fettle. We are Wave Valley Radio, of course, broadcasting from the Assembly Rooms here in beautiful Alton in East Hampshire. So you're more than welcome for the next couple of hours. I do hope you'll stay with us. Be nice to have your company. Anyways, lots to get through today. It's going to be a good show, going to be good fun. This is Traitor and Olivia Rodrigo.

Eddie Swims. Well, breaststroke, crawl, loose control from Teddy Swims. I bet he's never heard that joke before. Anyway, good afternoon. Interesting thing happened this day in 1789, my friends. Yes, on September the 17th in that year, Saturn had a moon discovered. It was called, or was named, Mimas or Mimas. The German-British astronomer William Herschel located it using the famous 40-foot telescope in Slough here in Blighty. So September the 17th, this day in 1789, they discovered Mimas or Mimas, I don't know, but anyway, it's a moon of Saturn, and he ran rings around all the other astronomers, you know. It's going to be one of those afternoons, isn't it? This is Talking of Planets and Space, Mr. Blue Sky from the Electric Light Orchestra. This is Wave Alley Radio. I'm Adam Curtley.

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0: Don't put your blame on me.
1: Rag and Bone Man from Human. I mentioned this a couple of weeks ago. The flies this summer, certainly where we live in Oslebury, which is a small village, have been so bad this summer. And I did do a bit of research, and I know why. The life cycle of a fly is such that if the weather is hotter, they hatch quicker. And in this summer, they've been hatching at half the time. So, of course, they're breeding faster, they're hatching faster, they get to adulthood faster, they mate, they breed, da-dee-da. Such a long, hot summer, it's been exponential growth, and they have been finding our house. It was just awful on Monday night. There were just, it was an infestation, I have to say, of flies. No food on the counter, everything clean. So I just put a message out on our WhatsApp group. Don't know if you've had this, especially in the villages around Alton, but I put a message out on our WhatsApp group in the village saying, please, has anyone got any fly spray? And somebody did. So I got that from him on Monday night. And Tuesday morning, I made sure the dogs were out of the room, sprayed it, left it 15 minutes, aerated it. I cannot tell you how many dead flies or wriggling flies there were on the floor. It was horrendous. And the other thing, apart from the hot weather meaning they breed faster or they hatch faster, and then that cycle continues, apparently it's been so hot this summer, it's been a very bad year for wasps. You may not have noticed as many wasps. Well, that's because they've not had a good time of it. And wasps are one of the main preyers or main predators of the fly. Just awful. Leave me alone, I kept saying. Oh, talking of which, that's Michael Jackson's next song. Wave Valley Radio. Good to have your company. Flies, yuck.

Hey, no stopping us now. McFadden Whitehead, you're listening to Wave Valley Radio with me, Adam Kirtley. We're on 101.1 FM, of course, in Alton. Good old-fashioned FM transmitter, but we're on the new digital cutting-edge DAB+, my friends. And we've got the new transmitter, of course, which is much bigger for North East Hampshire. And you can get us pretty much down as far as certainly Four Marks and maybe Ropley on a good day. Going up the other way, you can get us pretty much into Farnham and all the surrounding villages from Alton. You can get us in a lot of places on the new DAB+. So do check that out. You get a lovely digital signal as you whiz up the A31. Well, not whizzing too far, I hope. Talking of cars, a milestone was passed in Norway in 2024 that out of the 2.8 million private vehicles registered in Norway, almost the same ran on petrol as ran on electric. Electric had caught up pretty much, given take a few thousand, with the petrol cars. More impressively, though, electric cars, get this, why is this not happening in this country? Electric cars made up 94.3% of all new cars registered in Norway in August of 2024. Almost every new car in Norway is now electric. They'll have got it sorted, won't they? They'll have cheap electricity. They'll have lots of stations where you can recharge your car. They'll have good incentives to buy them. Oh, yes. And they'll have high-speed ones where you can charge in 15 minutes or so. They'll have got it sorted, won't they? And actually, it's good that they did that, because on the very same day, weirdly, which was September the 17th, obviously, in 2019, climate change activist Greta Thunberg said during a Senate in the USA Climate Crisis Task Force, "You're not trying hard enough, sorry." And it was met with a bit of laughter, a bit patronising from the Senate task force, but also a round of applause. And then the task force leader, Ed Markey, he said, "We hear you, we hear what you're saying, and we will redouble our efforts." Well, they obviously did in Norway, because by 2024, look at what happened with electric cars. But we've still got a long way to go, and I think surely this summer says something, doesn't it? This is Cars and Girls. We're carrying on the car theme by mistake. Prefab Sprout.

Anything could happen. Ellie Goulding, Way Valley Radio with me, Adam Curley. Hello, good afternoon. This Thursday afternoon as we head towards, towards the late afternoon really now. I suppose we're mid, aren't we? Interesting, don't know if you read this in the papers recently in the last couple of days, but Formula One world champion, former Formula One world champion, Hampshire resident Jodie Scheckter, who has a place near Overton in Hampshire, is an organic farm type thing. Anyway, he's been forced to pay out £1.4 million in unpaid tax. What happened was he basically appealed against an HMRC ruling on his buffalo farm, but that appeal has failed in court. He had a buffalo farm and he used to supply Ocado and Waitrose and people, I think, at Laverstoke Park in Overton. Anyway, he lost the appeal. He won the Formula One in 79. He chose Hampshire as his home. I've been actually to Laverstoke Farm years and years ago for the BBC. I was making a documentary about fresh food and I went up there. Very impressive place, I have to say. But he had to close the farm business in 2024 due to, quote, significant increases in costs, a reduction in milk volumes and the additional capital investment required for future proofing. He bought the 3,000 Laverstoke in Laverstoke Park in Overton after moving to the UK in the 1990s. It's very sad he had to shut his buffalo farm, but he thought he could write off the losses, get a tax rebate from HMRC. He seems to have lost that and he's having to fork out £1.4 million. This is Every Time You Go Away from Paul Young. Now, when I was young and this came out, I used to think the line where he says, every time you go away, you leave a piece of me with you. I thought he said, you leave a piece of meat with you. Or you take a piece of meat with you. So I thought, every time you go away, you kind of load up the car with some burgers. Of course, I was wrong.

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6: This is Way Valley Radio.

Flowers in the Rain from The Move. Of course, you know that that is, I'm sure you know that that is very famous, that song, because it was the first ever record to be played by Tony Blackburn on Radio 1's very first day, which was September the 30th, 1967. So coming up to an anniversary very, very soon. Flowers in the Rain, The Move. Good pub quiz question, that. What was the first Radio 1 record? It was that one indeed. We've come to the end of the first hour, my friends. The news is next, but I'm going to go up there with you with Survive and Lewis Capaldi.

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1: The father of a three-year-old boy who was found following a huge search has paid tribute to his son. He says he was the sweetest and most innocent little boy with nothing but love to give. Noah Woods became separated from a relative after visiting a playground in Brantham. The Bank of England has left interest rates unchanged at 3.75%, but economists have warned that pressure to hike rates is mounting as inflation rises. Buckingham Palace has responded to claims made by the late Princess Diana's brother that the now King Charles said he'd forget her soon enough after her death. Frankie Hairsine has the details.
2: Earl Spencer claims that Charles told him that he'd forget her soon enough after her death. He says the row broke out over funeral arrangements. The palace says grief can cloud reason and colour memory.
1: And Ireland will not participate in the 2027 Eurovision Song Contest in Bulgaria. Broadcaster RTE says it cannot be justified given the appalling an ongoing loss of lives in Gaza. That's the latest radio news. I'm Tanita Sims.
3: Your holiday park home will be a

Vanessa Williams, Save the Best for Last. Very nice. Welcome to hour two of my programme. This is Adam Curtley with you on Wave Valley Radio, broadcasting, of course, as we do now from the assembly rooms in Alton. That's where the studios are. That's where the transmitter signal is sent from. And it's lovely. Really nice home. They've treated us incredibly well. Hope you manage to pop round and say hi at some point in time. But anyway, we've got a nice second hour for you, I hope. In a second, one of the loveliest Smooch records, The Last Dance at the Disco. Oh, yes, takes you back decades. Coming up in a wee while, it is one of the nicest ones. You just look at the person and you just get, oh, to be young again. Anyway, talking about Tony Blackburn back then, I did actually work with him a little bit years and years and years ago, and he and I actually got on fairly well. Very nice guy, actually. And one of the joint things we have a joint love of are logs, as in what you put on a wood-burning stove or whatever. And I used to chop my own logs, and he and I stood in a BBC studio once and had a very long chat after his programme about our love of logs and going to the woods and foraging for logs and splitting logs and chopping logs and sawing logs. And, you know, it's the equinox on Monday. That's the where 12 hours of daylight, 12 hours of darkness. Thereafter, the nights are drawing in. The fires will go on. You've had your chimney swept, as I told you to do last week, I hope. And it will be log season. And Tony Blackburn and I, we had a bit of a love thing about logs. This is such a pretty record. It's True, of course, from Spandau Ballet. And you can picture this at a wedding or a school disco, and everyone just goes onto the floor and starts hugging each other and, well, smooching, basically. Enjoy.

Living my best life, Jesse, and it's nice to have your company. This is Adam Curtley on Wave Valley Radio. Here's something you might like to go along. That's not that cheap, to be honest, but it's a nice event in Medstead called Make in Medstead, Medstead Village Hall. It's glass fusing. Glass fusing. I have to say I had to look it up, but it looked beautiful. You basically take bits of glass and you make patterns out of them, I think, as best as I can work out, and you put them in a very hot kiln, 800 degrees centigrade or something like that, and you get beautiful patterns. You can look it up, you can Google it, or however you use your search engine, and look up glass fusing. Anyway, if you're interested in Medstead tomorrow, it is £30 plus a small admission fee, but all materials are provided, so the thing you can do to learn how to fuse glass, and it's tomorrow evening from 6:30 at Medstead Village Hall. But do go and have a look at some pictures, not necessarily Mark Laird stuff, but just go and have a look at glass fusing pictures, and it's very creative and very beautiful. So if that's something you'd like to do and you've got a spare £30 plus a small admin fee, Medstead Village Hall, 6:30 tomorrow, could be your thing. This is Self Control from Lorna Branigan. I like learning things. I've never heard of glass fusing before just now.

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That's a bit of Beyonce and Love on Top. Way Valley Radio with me, Adam Curtley. Hello, good afternoon. I hope you're well. Oh, my goodness, my friends. Sunday, it was a disaster. So I am just pottering around at 8:18 in the morning. I can tell you exactly when it was. So my in-laws, they like to go to Ireland, and they were being run to the airport very early by my wife, their daughter. Because she's a good soul like that, keep in with the parents. Anyway, off she troops to Heathrow. They're very excited about their Irish holiday, and I'm just pottering around. So she left at six or something, and the phone goes, and I answer it, and she says, "Are you there?" I said, "Yeah." She said, "It's a disaster. We have had a disaster." I thought, "No, we're at Heathrow." And I thought, "Oh, good. Well, they've got there then." She said, "My mother's left her passports, both passports, in a bag, in the house." In Alsford. So the flight is in about 2.5 hours time. I leap in the car, schlep over to Alsford, get the bag, which is indeed lying there in the hall, and the passports are in the bag. And I kept the speed limit, of course, but I went up against Winnall, the motorway, the M3 junction at Winnall. The whole junction was closed for the weekend, so I couldn't go that way. So I had to go up through Old Alsford and up through Preston Candover and everything, get to Basingstoke, get onto the M3. Fortunately, it was Sunday morning. The traffic was okay. I got to Heathrow to Terminal 2, which is a right pain because you have to go under the tunnel into the central bit of Heathrow. And I arranged that I would go to the drop-off bit where you're dropping off a passenger, except I was dropping off a bag. £7! Seven, at least Dick Turpin wore a mask. Why is Heathrow charging you £7 to drop somebody off? Good grief. Anyway, I get there. Siobhan runs out, grabs the bag, runs back in. I set off and treat myself to a bit of breakfast by the River Thames at Runnymede to calm my fevered brow. And to cut a long story short, I'm sure you all want to know, they made the flight and they got there. But I was a son-in-law hero, I have to say. I was an absolute hero. But it did kind of mess up the day. So stressful for them as well, because they're getting on a bit. Anyway, this is All Time Low by The Wanted. This is Way Valley Radio.

Cause I gotta have faith. I gotta have faith. Because I gotta have faith, faith, faith. I gotta have faith, faith, faith. George Michael, of course, and Faith. Way Valley Radio with me, Adam Kirtley, from the Assembly Rooms. And it's very nice to have your company here on this Thursday afternoon. A couple of birthdays today, actually. A sort of sporting theme, I think, we'll have today. So, 1942, Des Lynam was born. British TV and radio sportscaster, of course, you remember Des. He was born in Ennis in County Clare in Ireland. I didn't know that Des was Irish. He's very famous for that line. I think it was the Euros. Was it the Euros with England playing way back when? And he said, shouldn't you be at work? Was his opening gambit. Anyway, it's his birthday today. 1960, Damon Hill, staying on the sporting theme. English Formula One, of course, champion in 1996. And he still broadcasts, I think, doing a bit of stuff on Sky Sports. He was born in London. And Ken Doherty, the Irish snooker player, who was world champion a year later in 1997 in his sport, was born in Dublin, in the Republic of Ireland. So a few sporty birthdays on September the 17th. If it's your birthday, by the way, today, a very happy birthday. I hope you have a lovely day. This is Our Lips Are Sealed from the Fun Boy 3. This is a great song.

Name a number. Curiosity killed the cat. Now, I've been doing this a couple of weeks now, a few weeks, and I'm enjoying it very much. Hope you're enjoying the show. I'm certainly enjoying having you listen. If you want to get in touch yourself, maybe you want to a request or a dedication, maybe it's somebody's birthday or anniversary or whatever, I'd love to hear from you. So you can email us at info@wayvalleyradio.uk. That's all one word. info@wayvalleyradio.uk. And if you just say what it is, if you go onto the Way Valley Radio website and you go to get in touch, you'll find it. But just say who you are. And you'd have to say, I want this for Adam Kirtley, K-I-R-T-L-E-Y. I want Adam Kirtley's show on a Thursday. I want to say hello to so-and-so. Whatever your request is, that would be lovely to hear from you. So info@wayvalleyradio.uk. You may even have a funny story. You may have something good to tell me. So it'd be lovely to hear from you. You may just want to let me know about an interesting hobby you've got. That'd be great. So info@wayvalleyradio.uk. It would be lovely to hear from you. This is super. Mary's Prayer. Here is heavenly.

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That's Lamar, and if there's any justice, well, if there was any justice, we'd have more time together, my friends. But that's it from me. Chris Stone is warming up, he's limbering up, he's gargling, he's getting ready to take you through for the next couple of hours after the 4 o'clock news. But from me, I'm going to have to bid you a fond farewell. One of my tasks, I think, this weekend is to prune our hedges. We've got quite big hedges, and a mate of mine, Jeff, he's a lovely chap, he comes round with his big hedge cutter, and I think this could be the weekend to do it, weather permitting. So I'll be up a ladder. Siobhan, the wife, wants at least 3 foot cut off the bottom hedge. That's going to be a job. That's not just a hedge cutter, that's a saw. So that'll be me at the weekend. But I'm going to leave you with some cheery stuff here. Just a few jokes to make you laugh. They will make you laugh. Just little one-liners. I told my wife she was drawing her eyebrows too high. She looked surprised. I always take life with a grain of salt, a slice of lemon and a shot of tequila. And my partner accused me of having no sense of direction, so I packed up my stuff and write. Always borrow money from a pessimist because they never expect it back. Goodbye, have a lovely day, and I'll see you next Thursday. Cheerio now, Chris Stone is next.

0: The father of Noah Woods, who was found following a huge search, has paid tribute to his son. He says he was the sweetest and most innocent little boy with nothing but love to give. He became separated from a relative after visiting a playground in Brantham. Senior royals are carrying out engagements after Buckingham Palace hit back at claims made by Princess Diana's brother in his new book, Frankie Hairsine reports.
1: Earl Spencer claims that Charles told him that he'd forget her soon enough after her death. He says the row broke out over funeral arrangements and whether Prince William and Prince Harry, then aged 15 and 12, would walk behind the coffin. The palace says grief can cloud reason and colour memory.
0: The Conservatives will replace a set of tax rules for self-employed people. That's what the Shadow Chancellor Andrew Griffith has announced. And unheard material from the Phantom of the Opera is to be released to celebrate the 40th anniversary of the West End musical. It's after Andrew Lloyd Webber rediscovered the master tapes for the original recording. That's the latest from Radio News Hub. I'm Georgia Lee.
2: 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Ahead of International Equal Pay Day on Friday, a campaign fighting for equal pay for supermarket shop floor workers is stepping up its efforts. Here's Jolie Braley, MBE, a campaigner for improved workplace rights.
3: The equal pay cases brought by shop floor workers shows the fight for equal pay is not over. Equal pay is a legal right, but we have to enforce it. 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
0: Dry and sunny spells in the south, showers and strong winds in the north. Highs of 21 degrees Celsius.
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Duran Duran there, helping to start things off for part one of your home time for a Thursday afternoon with me, Chris Stone. Delighted, as always, to have your company. Obviously, many, many thanks to Adam, who has looked after you rather well for the last couple of hours. Although I'm not quite sure about those jokes that he left you with. I'm sure they could fit into the dad joke category. Anyway, we've got some great music lined up for you between now and 6 o'clock. Also, very soon, going to let you know of a great event that's taking place over at Four Marks Village Hall this coming Saturday. And if it is your birthday today, obviously a very, very happy birthday to you. Who in the celebrity world do you share it with? All that to fit in between now and five.

One of my all-time favourites from Moloco lined up for you next. But just before then, got time to tell you of a volunteering open day which is taking place at 4 Mark Village Hall this coming Saturday. That's the 19th of September. Begins at 11 a.m. in the morning, runs through until 2 p.m. Admission is free and it's sort of a great day really, designed to provide an opportunity for people in the local community to go along and to meet organisations in the area that are actively looking for volunteers. Ourselves from Wave Valley Radio will be there as well. Free tea and cake. Oh, that's got to be a reason to go along, isn't it? So there we are. Come along, get a cup of tea, piece of cake, come and have a chat, and we'll see you at 4 Marks Village Hall this coming Saturday.

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5: So I'm not quite sure with you. Looks like the weather has certainly gone a little bit more autumnal. Very, very soon, Libby from the Wave Valley Radio Weather Centre will bring us all up to date with all things weather-wise for Alton and the surrounding areas. Right after this from Maroon 5.

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1: Here's your 3-day weather forecast for Alton and North East Hampshire. A cloudier, breezier start to the weekend, with sunny spells giving way to occasional rain or drizzle during the afternoon. Highs around 18 degrees Celsius. Saturday brings broken cloud and some brighter intervals, but showers or periods of rain could develop later. A little warmer at around 20 degrees Celsius, though breezy. Sunday looks like the weekend pick, with sunshine and some high cloud and mostly dry conditions. Temperatures around 20 degrees Celsius. And now some more great music here on Wave Valley Radio. We don't talk.

Got one of my all-time favourites from Paloma Faith very, very soon, taking us back to November of 2020. Right after this, from Go West, Call Me.

What a great sound. Paloma Faith there with Gold here on Wave Anna Radio with me, Chris Stone, as we are heading up towards 4:45. So very, very happy birthday if you are celebrating yours today. Hope you've had a rather nice day so far and you've either done something rather special or may well have something even better lined up a little bit later on in amongst the world of the rich and famous. One of the people that is celebrating theirs today is Damon Hill. So a very happy 66th birthday to him. Obviously well known for his racing exploits, and I didn't know that he actually began motorcycle racing back in 1981 and then decided to move to single-seater car racing after that. And his first success was victory in the Hungarian Grand Prix in 1993. So a very, very happy birthday to him, and a happy birthday to you as well. So there is only one song, if we're thinking of driving and putting your foot down and going for it, it's got to be this. Fleetwood Mac and The Chain. Happy birthday.

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That almost brings to a close things for part one of your home time for Thursday afternoon with me, Chris Stone. Stay tuned, as always, plenty more great music from yesterday and today lined up for you. Also, in the second half of the show, going to let you know of an event that's taking place down in town this coming Saturday. If you've got something that needs repairing, we've got our regular Thursday theatre roundup. And what happened back on this day in 1964? Bit of a musical quiz for you. But an absolute classic song was released. All that to fit in between 5 o'clock and 6. If I-

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1: The father of a three-year-old boy who was found following a huge search has paid tributes to his son. He says he was the sweetest and most innocent little boy with nothing but love to give. Noah Woods became separated from a relative after visiting a playground in Brantham. Buckingham Palace have responded to claims made by the late Princess Diana's brother that the now King Charles said he'd forget her soon enough after her death. Frankie Hairsine has the details.
2: Earl Spencer made the claim in his new book, in which he says the row broke out over Prince William and Harry walking behind their mother's coffin. A spokesperson for the palace says the king is mindful that grief can colour memory.
1: The family of the alleged Putney pusher has said he took his own life following months of immense pressure caused by police investigations. Nicholas Brandrum, a former banker, was found unresponsive in his home in West London yesterday. And Dolly Parton was posthumously awarded the Americana Lifetime Achievement Award. That's the latest from Radio News Hub. I'm Georgia Lee.
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7: The Bank of England has held interest rates at 3.75%, but policymakers warn that pressure to raise rates is building as the Iran war goes on. The bank's Monetary Policy Committee says global energy prices were volatile and likely to push inflation higher by the end of the year than it was previously expecting. A group of MPs are recommending the phrase net zero be scrapped because it's become toxic. The Security and Net Zero Committee have warned that the term has now lost its positive association because of increasing misinformation. It comes as the government weighs up whether to start drilling off the coast of Scotland in the North Sea. And power generation firm Drax has lifted its profit outlook for the year after demand was boosted by the summer heatwave. Shares in the company ticked higher this morning as a result. Drax Group Chief Executive Will Gardner says strong recent trading continues.

0: Just about 5:10 on a Thursday afternoon with me, Chris Stone, taking you home. Hope you've had a great day. You may be in the car on your way back home, or you may be looking at the clock thinking, yeah, not long to go before it is the end of the working day. Hope your week is going particularly well. Got some great songs lined up for you between now and 6 o'clock. Also, very soon, going to let you know of a great event that's taking place down in the Assembly Rooms in the centre of Alton. We've got our Thursday Theatre Roundup and what happened back on this day in 1964. An absolute classic of a song which was released. All that to come between now and five.
1: Okay.

taken me right back to my university days back in the 90s there with Sub Sub featuring Melanie Williams. What a great song. So if you've got something at home that perhaps may not be working in the way that it should, or it may be a little bit broken, then perhaps take it down to the brilliant people down at Alton Repair Cafe that's taking place this coming Saturday at the Alton Assembly Rooms here in town. Admission is free. If you can, they do ask for a bit of a donation to help cover their costs. And it always surprises me the great range of items they can have a look at. So I don't know, it might be a kettle, heater or a toaster, hairdryer, something like that. Take it down. They can guarantee to have a look and hopefully may well be able to fix it for you as well. So that's this coming Saturday, the 19th of September, Alton Repair Cafe.

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3: Unheard material from The Phantom of the Opera is to be released to celebrate the 40th anniversary of the West End musical. It will be released after Andrew Lloyd Webber rediscovered the master tapes for the original 1986 cast recording. The new album will feature unreleased sections and rare material from Lord Lloyd Webber's personal archive, as well as a remix of the original record. Star Wars production company Lucasfilm has sent congratulations to the team behind Spider-Man Brand New Day. That's after it became the highest grossing film of all time in North America. The blockbuster has grossed £699.4 million across America and Canada in just 47 days, beating the record by Star Wars The Force Awakens. And a video message from Dolly Parton recorded before her death was played at the 2026 Americana Honours and Awards in Nashville. The singer, who died in August at the age of 80, was posthumously awarded the Americana Lifetime Achievements Award.
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4: So this time of year, where the weather is so changeable, it's always nice to know what it might be up to so you can plan events accordingly. Very, very soon, Libby from the Wave Valley Radio Weather Centre will bring us all up to date with the weather forecast for the next 3 days, right after this from Sienna Spiro.

Here's your three-day weather forecast for Alton and northeast Hampshire. A cloudier, breezier start to the weekend, with sunny spells giving way to occasional rain or drizzle during the afternoon. Highs around 18 degrees Celsius. Saturday brings broken cloud and some brighter intervals, but showers or periods of rain could develop later. A little warmer at around 20 degrees Celsius, though breezy. Sunday looks like the weekend pick, with sunshine and some high cloud and mostly dry conditions. Temperatures around 20 degrees Celsius. 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

Time now for our Thursday Theatre Roundup. So the next offering down at Hollybourne Theatre is the regular stand-up comedy club. And what happened on Friday, there are nine acts, nine comedians who are going to give you their best 10-minute routine. Then after that, you get the chance to vote for who you want to go through to the next round. That's a little bit like the FA Cup of comedy. And a date for your diary. There's lots of things happening at the Assembly Rooms here in town. The next event actually is sold out. So I'm going to give you a bit of a heads up. On the 3rd of October, if you fancy a night of ABBA and all their great songs linked to it, a great tribute show. So that's on the 3rd of October. Begins at 7:30 and goes through until 10:30. If you want to go onto their respective websites to find out a little bit more and get those tickets booked.

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4: Just one game in the third round of the English League Cup tonight. Manchester City host Norwich City. Here's City boss Enzo Maresca.
5: Then at the end we see if we are able to win or not. But for sure, again, I think it will be a tricky game because the one game are the difficult one. We're going to try to win the game and then we see.
4: Michael Carrick's convinced Manchester United can turn things around. It's after a crushing Carabao Cup collapse to Brighton last night. Increased questions over his future and led to fan fury at the final whistle. Rajiv Labrie believes Sunderland are in a good place following their 1-0 Europa League win over AK Alkmaar. Last night saw European football return to Wearside for the first time in 53 years as Enzo Lafee's second-half penalty sealed victory at the Stadium of Light. And Rory McIlroy got off to a flying start in the BMW PGA Championship at Wentworth, but his round unravelled to leave fellow major champion Aaron Rye as the early clubhouse leader.
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Having a look then at one of the things that happened back on this day in history, I'm going to take you back to 1964, no less. Motown Records released Baby Love by the Supremes. What an absolute classic song from them. Not surprising, reached number one in the UK charts.

Unfortunately, that is my time with you coming to an end as we're heading out towards the news at 6 o'clock here on Wave Vale Radio. Hope the rest of your week goes particularly well. Have a great weekend. And if you are able to, come and say hello to us over at 4 Marks Village Hall on Saturday morning. And all being well, I will catch up with you again next Wednesday from 4 p.m. here on Wave Vale Radio. Take care now.

0: grandfather of Noah Woods, who was found following a huge search, has paid tribute to his son. He says he was the sweetest and most innocent little boy with nothing but love to give. The king has warned of the existential dangers of AI systems falling into the wrong hands. Today, he addressed tech leaders at a summit on the future of the technology.
1: AI is already showing its immense capacity to improve and save life. Yet those who have created these technologies are now increasingly warning that AI risks developing darker capacities.
0: The family of the alleged Putney pusher have said he took his own life following months of immense pressure caused by police investigation. He'd been arrested in June in connection with a 2017 incident in which a jogger shoved a woman headfirst into the path of an oncoming bus. And Reform UK's first police and crime commissioner has cancelled plans to go on a national theatre tour next year following criticism. That's the latest from Radio News Hub. I'm Georgia Lee.
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5: The Bank of England has held interest rates at 3.75%, but policymakers warn that pressure to raise rates is building as the Iran war goes on. The bank's Monetary Policy Committee says global energy prices were volatile and likely to push inflation higher by the end of the year than it was previously expecting. A group of MPs are recommending the phrase net zero be scrapped because it's become toxic. The Security and Net Zero Committee have warned that the term has now lost its positive association because of increasing misinformation. It comes as the government weighs up whether to start drilling off the coast of Scotland in the North Sea. And power generation firm Drax has lifted its profit outlook for the year after demand was boosted by the summer heatwave. Shares in the company ticked higher this morning as a result. Drax Group Chief Executive Will Gardner says strong recent trading continued into the second half of 2026 as its facilities helped meet power demand through the summer heatwave.
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0: Central showers fading, leaving clear spells, rain in the north and staying breezy. Lows of 11 degrees Celsius.

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6: Unheard material from The Phantom of the Opera is to be released to celebrate the 40th anniversary of the West End musical. It will be released after Andrew Lloyd Webber rediscovered the master tapes for the original 1986 cast recording. The new album will feature unreleased sections and rare material from Lord Lloyd Webber's personal archive, as well as a remix of the original record. Star Wars production company Lucasfilm has sent congratulations to the team behind Spider-Man Brand New Day. That's after it became the highest grossing film of all time in North America. The blockbuster has grossed £699.4 million across America and Canada in just 47 days, beating the record by Star Wars The Force Awakens. And a video message from Dolly Parton recorded before her death was played at the 2026 Americana Honours and Awards in Nashville. The singer, who died in August at the age of 80, was posthumously awarded the Americana Lifetime Achievements Award.
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3: Just one game in the third round of the English League Cup tonight. Manchester City host Norwich City. Here's City boss Enzo Maresca.
4: Then at the end we see if we are able to win or not. But for sure, again, I think it will be a tricky game because the one game are the difficult one. We're going to try to win the game and then we see.
3: Michael Carrick's convinced Manchester United can turn things around. It's after a crushing Carabao Cup collapse to Brighton last night. Increased questions over his future and led to fan fury at the final whistle. Rajiv Labrie believes Sunderland are in a good place following their 1-0 Europa League win over AK Alkmaar. Last night saw European football return to Wearside for the first time in 53 years as Enzo Lafee's second half penalty sealed victory at the Stadium of Light. And Rory McIlroy got off to a flying start in the BMW PGA Championship at Wentworth, but his round unravelled to leave fellow major champion Aaron Rye as the early clubhouse leader.
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0: to Alton and online and now on DAB Plus to East Hampshire. 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
1: The father of three-year-old Noah Woods, who was found following a huge search, has paid tribute to his son. He says he was the sweetest and most innocent little boy with nothing but love to give. King Charles has called on AI bosses to protect humanity as they develop the technology.
2: Those in our world who value deeply our humanity and its vital moral component are anxiously seeking your reassurance that we will not lose control of our destiny.
1: He addressed the tech leaders at a summit on the future of technology earlier today. Human remains discovered following a wildfire are those of a Southampton mother of three who disappeared in 2019. Police say the bones were found in a southwest London woodland in August. And footballer Mikel Antonio has been banned from driving for 6 months after failing to identify the driver of his Lamborghini supercar when its involvement was suspected in a motoring offence. That's the latest from Radio News Hub. I'm Georgia Lee.
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7: You guys remember the Paul Hogan Show, made by Australians 7 and 9 networks. Ran from 1973 to 1984. We were late catching on to it here. Channel 4 brought it to us on their opening night in November 1982.

got another cornucopia of crud for you. Everything from Bugsy Malone to Country and West in the birthday file. Peter Cetera, Morton Harkett, B.B. King, Richard Marx, Frida Payne, Lowell Cream, Bill Medley, loads more as well. The Steve Bishop oldie, it's a mid-80s top 30 hit from a London band. I think it's fair to say the singer-songwriter was a bit fed up with the UK trying to be like America, so he took it out in a song, The Rebel. And the 90s track is from a fab Swedish duo as well. Stalled at two, back to 1965 and 1983.

Duran Duran, Sparks, and for Ray Oliver in Guildford, Al Stewart, he messaged to say, Steve, I heard you play Al Stewart in the birthday file a couple of weeks ago. Can you please slip in on the border when you can? There you go, Ray. He also said, did you let slip with a naughty word a couple of weeks back? Gasp. Not me, Ray. I'm a good boy. I am. Definitely wasn't me. Moving on. Stalled at two times.

August 1965, The Fortunes at 2 with You've Got Your Troubles. No disgrace in being runners-up to the Beatles and Help, I guess. And then December 83, Paul Young, Love of the Common People from the No Parlay album. Every disgrace in being runner-up to Billy Joel and Uptown Girl. And then The Flying Pickets and Only You. Nah, not really. Good tracks. This week stalled at 2. Birthday file after this from The Zombies.

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Jimmy James, born Michael James in Jamaica on the 13th of September 1940. He died a couple of years ago. A soul singer who joined Jamaican group The Vagabonds in 1960, and they relocated to the UK, supporting The Who on a mid-60s tour. Despite their 1968 Top 40 cover of Neil Diamond's Red, Red Wine, they soon disbanded. James formed a new backing group of the same name and charted with a couple of mid-70s soul and disco hits on Pi Records. Now Is the Time got to number 5 in August 1976. Also remembering David Clayton Thomas, who was born David Tomsett in Kingston, Surrey, 13th of September 1941, and he died just last June. Grammy Award-winning Canadian musician, singer-songwriter and lead vocalist of American jazz rock band Blood, Sweat and Tears. Only had the one hit here, but were massive in North America, Australia and New Zealand, late 60s and into the 70s. This is Spinning Wheel, a US number 2 in 1969, got to number 1 in Canada, top 10 in New Zealand and top 20 in the Netherlands.

Rita Sotira, born Chicago, believe it or not, 1944 on the 13th of September. Singer, songwriter, bass guitarist, and original member of rock band Chicago before launching his solo career. There he was with Chicago, 25 or 6 to 4, got to number 7 in the UK charts in August 1970. On to the 14th of September. Happy birthday, Morten Harket, born in Kongsberg, Norway, 1959. Lead singer with synth, pop, and rock group Aha. 14 top 20 hits during their prime second half of the 80s and beyond. He's talented, rich, good-looking, and a Stoke City supporter. Life is a great leveller, isn't it? I remember Laser 558 playing this long before it finally charted over here. Take On Me had a 19-week chart run. Got to number 2 here for 3 weeks. October into November 1985.

Cornelius Harp. Now there's a name ready for a revival. Cornelius. He was born in Pittsburgh, 1939, on the 14th of September, died back in 2013. Lead singer with doo-wop group The Marcells, best known for their transatlantic chart topper Blue Moon. That was a follow-up single, Summertime, just got to number 46 here in June 1961. 15th of September, Jackie Graham, born in Birmingham, 1956. A happy 70th birthday to the soul singer who had five solo top 20 hits in the mid-80s, following on from her chart success duetting with David Grant. Getting to number 7 in June 1986...

have a 70th birthday there. Happy birthday, Maggie Riley, born Glasgow, 1956, 15th of September. Folk singer known for her collaborations with Mike Oldfield, providing vocals on his Moonlight Shadow and that track to France. Criminal, it only got to number 48, July into August 1984. Remembering B.B. King, who was born Riley Blues Boy King in Mississippi, 16th of September 1925, and he died, what, some 11 years ago now. Legendary blues singer, electric guitarist, songwriter and record producer who influenced many a guitarist. He performed tirelessly throughout his career, averaging over 200 concerts a year, even into his 70s. The title track to his 1973 LP, To Know You Is To Love You, was written by Stevie Wonder and Syreeta Wright, and the single was a US Billboard number 38 in that year.

That's the single version. The album version clocks in at just under 9 minutes, proving you can have too much of a good thing. You know who else has got a birth date of the 16th of September? Mr. Richard Marx, born in Chicago, 1963. Singer, songwriter, musician and producer. He's in the record books for being the first solo artist to have his first 7 singles reach the US Billboard Top 5. Here he's had a few hits, but only 2 have made the UK's Top 5. His self-penned Hazard, 15 weeks on the chart in total this, and a couple of them spent at number 3, June into July in 1982.

0: father of Noah Woods, who was found following a huge search, has paid tribute to his son. He says he was the sweetest and most innocent little boy with nothing but love to give. The King has warned of the existential dangers of AI systems falling into the wrong hands. He addressed tech leaders at a summit on the future of the technology today.
1: AI is already showing its immense capacity to improve and save life, yet those who have created are now increasingly warning that AI risks developing darker capacities.
0: The Archbishop of Canterbury's office has withdrawn an award handed to a Muslim cleric who previously pledged to bestow an honorary title on Osama bin Laden. Hafiz Muhammad Tahir Mahmoud Ashrafi was given an award on the 25th anniversary of 9/11 for interfaith cooperations. And footballer Mikel Antonio has been banned for driving for 6 months after failing to identify the driver of his Lamborghini. That's the latest from Radio News Hub. I'm Georgia Lee.
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5: We've arrived at the 17th of September. Here's one for the kids to get down to.

I'm as sure as I can be that that is the oldest record I get to play today. Remembering Hank Williams, born in Butler County, Alabama on the 17th of September 1923, one of the most significant and influential singer-songwriters of the 20th century, despite his short life. Many artists have covered his songs, including Elvis, Bob Dylan and Rolling Stones, and he had 11 Billboard country and western number one singles. He died suddenly on his way to a concert in Ohio on New Year's Day 1953. He was only 29. That was his 1951 recording of his own song, Hey Good Looking. 18th of September, Jimmy Rogers, born in Washington State 1933, and he died 5 years ago, a popular singer of the late 50s and into the 60s, with a string of 45s that charted highly in America and here, like this one, Woman from Liberia, number 18 for 2 weeks in January 1959.

Frida Payne. Detroit, Michigan, born there 19th of September 1942, a singer and actress in musicals and films, but best known for her international hit Band of Gold. She's also the sister of Supreme singer Sherry Payne. That was a number one here for 6 weeks, September into October in 1970. She shares a birthday with Paul Williams, who was born Omaha, Nebraska, 1940, 19th of September. Composer, singer, songwriter and actor. He wrote the songs Rainy Days and Mondays, We've Only Just Begun, made famous by the Carpenters. He's also behind the Grammy award-winning Evergreen from A Star Is Born, and his other film scores include Bugsy Malone. And from that 1976 film, here he is singing You Give a Little Love.

0: may not be too familiar with the song, but I'm sure you recognise the voice of Mama Cass Elliott there, who was born Ellen Naomi Cohen in Baltimore, Maryland, on the 19th of September 1941, died at an early age, of course, in 1974. As Mama Cash, she was a member of folk rock vocal group Mamas and Papas in the latter half of the 60s, and when the group split up, she went on to release 5 solo albums. New World Coming, a number 22 hit in Canada, number 42 in America in the early part of 1970. Brooke Benton, he was born Benjamin P. in South Carolina, 1931, 19th of September, and he died back in 1988. A gospel singer in his youth, he wrote and sang rock and roll, rhythm and blues to American chart success of the late 50s and early 60s, as well as for other artists like Clyde McFatter and Nat King Cole as well. He also recorded duets with Dinah Washington. Now, a couple of years before Ricky Nelson took it into the top 20, Brooke Benton got to number 50 in February 1961 with Fools Rush In.
1: Fools Rush In.

And it's a very happy birthday to Lawrence Neil Cream, goes by the name of Lowell. Born in Prestwich, Lancashire, 19th of September 1947. A musician and video director. He's played guitar, bass and keyboards while in Hot Legs, 10cc and Godley and Cream. He co-wrote and laid the initial vocal track for studio test demo turned number two hit, Neanderthal Man. Stalled at two for 2 weeks in August 1970. Bill Medley, another one of the birth date of the 19th of September, born in California in 1940. The bass baritone half of the Righteous Brothers, who also produced a few of the duo's releases as well. His multi-million selling duets with Jennifer Warnes, I've Had the Time of My Life, won loads of awards and featured in the film Dirty Dancing, the original soundtrack. Not going to play that, far too unoriginal. Going to play this instead. Brown Eyed Woman, a US number 43, got to number 36 in Canada in 1968.

always one of my favourites of his, Bill Medley, Brown Eyed Woman. Drummer Kenny Jones has got a birthday this week, so has percussionist Ray Cooper. There's Bellamy brother David as well, John Coughlin of Status Quo, Den Hegarty of Darts, Frankie Avalon, Niall Rogers and Twiggy, who was born Leslie Hornby in Neasden, Northwest London on the 19th of September 1949. She was a cultural icon and prominent teenage model in swinging 60s London. She also went on to act and record a couple of albums, and she got into the singles chart with a cover of Country Joe and the Fishes' Here I Go Again. It's got to number 17, September into October 1976. That concludes your birthday file. I have got a marvellous Steve Bishop oldie on the way for you right after this.

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Well, if Matt Johnson was an angry young man when he wrote that in the mid-80s, I'd love to know his political take today. He was the founding member and singer-songwriter of London rock band The, a solo project initially that Johnson brought musicians in to work with, including Jules Holland. He wrote pretty much all of the 1986 LP Infected, which was unusual for having a full-length accompanying film, costing thousands and filmed in two different continents. Four charting singles were released and Heartland cracked the top 30, that with very little airplay. And number 29 in September 1986 during its 10-week run. A couple of top five albums followed, and despite a 15-year break early 2000s, the now full-time band still tour and record. Their last album, Ensoulment, came out just a couple of years ago. That's a Steve Bishop oldie. Came from The, and that was Heartland.

Has to be that version, the original Night, Frankie Valli and the Four. My headphones down, I was enjoying that a bit too much. Mersey's before that. This is Steve Bishop, it's the Old Record Club, playing a 90s track.

0: Roxette.
1: They didn't know it at the time, but that was their penultimate UK top 20 hit. It was the lead single from the Swedish duo's fifth studio album, Crash Boom Bang. Per Gessle composed Sleeping in My Car in under an hour, and Marie Fredriksson's vocal range on the track spans over three octaves. It was a seller all over the world, mainly in Europe. Here at number 14 for 2 weeks, marching to April 1994. It'll be another 5 years before they were back in the top 20 with Wish I Could Fly. Nice in the 90s. This week, that was Roxette and Sleeping in My Car.

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Pickety Witch, then Gun, and now False MDs. Absolutely all over the place.

Was that really 40 years ago? Wow. That does take me back. False MDs with their tender love. Need to change the music quickly before I disappear off into more self-indulgent, sentimental slush. Okay, let's get the heck out of here. Gonna finish with Kenny and the Bump. I'll see you next week for more of this.

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1: The father of Noah Woods, who was found following a huge search, has paid tribute to his son. He says he was the sweetest and most innocent little boy with nothing but love to give. The King has warned of the existential dangers of AI systems falling into the wrong hands. Today, he addresses tech leaders at a summit on the future of the technology.
2: AI is already showing its immense capacity to improve and save life. Yet those who have created are now increasingly warning that AI risks developing darker capacities.
1: A man has been arrested on suspicion of conspiracy to commit murder following the discovery of human remains. Police say bones found in a southwest London woodland are those of a Southampton mother of three who disappeared in 2019. And footballer Mikel Antonio has been banned from driving his car for 6 months after failing to identify the driver of his Lamborghini. That's the latest from Radio News Hub. I'm Georgia Lee.
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1: Rain moves into the west tomorrow morning, windy with possible gales in the north and northwest, highs of 20 degrees Celsius.
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Horn Concerto No. 4 by Wolfgang Amadeus Mozart, the Vienna Mozart Ensemble conducted by Herbert Kraus. A few weeks ago, I played a piece by Lili Boulanger, the French composer of the early 20th century. We turn now to her older sister, Nadia. While Lili died tragically young, Nadia lived to the age of 92 before passing away in 1979. While a renowned composer in her own right, particularly in her early years, her career was mainly in conducting and teaching. At various times, her students included George Gershwin and Quincy Jones. Here are two of her three pieces for cello and piano.

From the Three Pieces for Cello and Piano by Nadia Boulanger, a brand new recording by Alexandra Dianiescu on piano and Richard Harwood on violin, from their album A Child's Dream. The Classical Way on Wave Valley Radio, broadcasting from Alton Assembly Rooms. 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This includes the Alton Volunteer Festival next Wednesday, from 10 a.m. to 3 p.m. Come along and find out about local volunteering opportunities from those who do, including how to get involved in your local radio station. Come by and say hi.

I was glad when they said unto me, We will go into the house of the Lord. A setting by Hubert Parry of Psalm 122. Paul Daniel conducted the English Northern Philharmonia and the Leeds Festival Chorus. The setting was written for the coronation of King Edward VII in 1902, to be timed when the king arrived and processed into Westminster Abbey, but something went wrong. The director of music misjudged the timing, so that it was all over before the king entered the abbey. The organist saved the day by adding some improvisations before I Was Glad was repeated just as King Edward arrived.

That was Nicola Benedetti playing the theme from Schindler's List by John Williams, with the Bournemouth Symphony Orchestra, conducted by Kirill Karabits. Jean Sibelius was a Finnish composer who wrote the next piece while on a vacation in Italy. This is the first movement of his Symphony No. 2, which starts gently with a three-note motif and gradually builds. Here is Leonard Bernstein conducting the Vienna Philharmonic in Sibelius's Symphony No. 2.

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We turn now to Vienna and Die Fledermaus, or The Bat. Johann Strauss II composed the music to this comical operetta, which revolves around Dr. Falke's attempt to execute revenge on his friend von Eisenstein at a masked ball. At the end of Act II, Prince Orlovsky, who is hosting the ball, sings Genug damit, genug, enough of that, enough, ending the professional ballet dancing so that the party guests can hit the floor and everyone joins the massive waltz as the plot starts to come together for the farcical Act III in the jail.

the end of Act 2 and the start of Act 3 from Die Fledermaus by Johann Strauss II, the NDR Radio Philharmonie, conducted by Lawrence Foster. We now delve into my collection of obscure Baroque composers and explore the work of Johann Joseph Fuchs. Fuchs was court composer to Emperors Leopold I, Joseph I, and Charles VI in Vienna. As well as his compositions, he was highly respected for his treatise on composition and music theory, which continues to influence our understanding of counterpoint and polyphony, even as those techniques went in and out of fashion.

That was the instrumental introduction to the Oratorium Germanicum de Passione by Johann Joseph Fuchs, the start of an oratorio on the suffering and death of Christ, written in 1731 for the Viennese imperial court, at a time when theatres closed for the 6 weeks before Easter and dramatic religious works were performed instead. Thank you for joining me this week on The Classical Way. Our final piece concludes with one of the most recognisable tunes in classical music. The overture from Jacques Offenbach's Orpheus in the Underworld should have you lifting your ruffled skirts and dancing around the living room in carefree abandon. Louis Frémeau conducts the City of Birmingham Symphony Orchestra. Join me next week on Wave Valley Radio for more uplifting music from across the ages.

0: father of Noah Woods, who was found following a huge search, has paid tribute to his son. He says he was the sweetest and most innocent little boy with nothing but love to give. The King has warned of the existential dangers of AI systems falling into the wrong hands. Today, he addressed tech leaders at a summit on the future of the technology.
1: AI is already showing its immense capacity to improve and save life, yet those who have created are now increasingly warning that AI risks developing darker capacities.
0: A Birmingham councillor will face trial next year after denying assaults on five people, including three police officers. 66-year-old Siobhan Harper-Noons, who was elected a Green Party councillor, denies the offences. And new research shows beavers can help restore degraded peatlands by making the landscape wetter and more resilient to drought. That's the latest from Radio News Hub. I'm Georgia Lee.
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0: Rain moves into the west tomorrow morning. Windy with possible gales in the north and northwest. Highs of 20 degrees Celsius.
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0: father of a three-year-old boy who was found following a huge search has paid tribute to his son. He says he was the sweetest and most innocent little boy with nothing but love to give. King Charles has called on AI bosses to protect humanity as they develop the technology.
1: Those in our world who value deeply our humanity and its vital moral component are anxiously seeking your reassurance that we will not lose control of our destiny.
0: He addressed the tech leaders at a summit on the future of the technology earlier today. A man has been arrested on suspicion of conspiracy to commit murder following the discovery of human remains. Police say bones found in a southwest London woodland are those of a Southampton mother of three who disappeared in 2019. And Ireland will not participate in the 2027 Eurovision Song Contest in Bulgaria. That's the latest from Radio News Hub. I'm Georgia Lee.
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0: Rain moves into the west tomorrow morning, windy with possible gales in the north and northwest, highs of 20 degrees Celsius.
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0: The father of a three-year-old boy was found dead after a huge search has paid tribute to his son. Reese Wood said Noah was the sweetest and most innocent little boy with nothing but love to give. The youngster became separated from a relative after visiting a playground in Brantham in Suffolk. King Charles has called on AI bosses to protect humanity as they develop the technology.
1: Those in our world who value deeply our humanity and its vital moral component are anxiously seeking your reassurance that we will not lose control of our destiny or our souls.
0: He addressed leaders at a summit on the future of the technology on Thursday. A man's been arrested on suspicion of conspiracy to commit murder from the discovery of human remains in southwest London. An island will not participate in next year's Eurovision Song Contest in Bulgaria. Broadcaster RTE say it will also not broadcast the competition, saying it cannot be justified given the appalling and ongoing loss of lives in Gaza and the humanitarian crisis. That's the latest from Radio News Hub. I'm Jules Eastbridge.
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